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1: 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Adam Carey Boyle's conductor. 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July 29th, Sounds of Summer. 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July 15th, 6 p.m. in the chapel, the Music of the Soul, Edward Pleasant, baritone, Beth Palmer, piano. 7 p.m. on the quad, Jeremy Ng. July 22nd, New Haven String Quartet in the chapel. 7 p.m. on the quad, Margaret Pan. The Mark Twain House and Museum presents The Adventures of Huckleberry Finn, a puppet show. July 17th, 18th, 19th, and 20th, starting 7 p.m. each night. This production is a faithful adaptation of Twain's classic novel, presented in a highly theatrical and innovative way by master puppet and mask maker Robert Voigt. For more information, it's 860-247-0998. 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

he did it. Hallelujah, he did it suddenly. Hallelujah. To God be the glory. Good evening, everyone. 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Well, you're listening to Living J 2021, and you know that comes from the book of Jude, chapter 1, verse 20 and 21. Amen. We'll read that for you in your hearing. But right now, we're going to talk about this storm passing over by Bishop Y.E. Younger and the sounds of Rampage.

bless the Lord, everyone. Let's go to the book of Jude. A call to preservation. And we're going to begin at the 17th verse. Chapter 1, verse 17. Amen. But you must remember, beloved, the predictions of the apostle of our Lord Jesus Christ. They said unto you, in the last time there will be scoffers following their own ungodly passions. Verse 19 says, and it is these who cause division, worldly people, devoid of the Spirit. Verses 20 and 21, the theme of this program. But you, beloved, build up yourselves in your most holy faith and praying in the Holy Spirit. Keep yourselves in the love of God, waiting for the mercy of our Lord Jesus Christ that leads to eternal life. I read to your hearing. Book of Jude, chapter 1, verses 17 to 20.

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Broadcasting live from Trinity College, this is 89.3 WRTC Hartford. The needle is dropping, the vibes are popping, and the soul is taking over. It's time to clear the airways for the man with the plan, your host, Didymus.

Hallelujah. We got it. We got it. John 3:16 says, "For God so loved the world that he gave his only begotten Son, that whosoever believeth in him should not perish." And this is where you get this song here. "But have eternal life." John 3:16. "But have eternal life, he that believeth," hallelujah, "on the name of the only begotten Son of God." Hallelujah. The Bible says, "Because he hath not believed, he's already condemned." Hallelujah. Amen. Amen. He that believeth, you and I. Hallelujah. And those that's going to come on tonight. Hallelujah. Because the Holy Spirit is in you to tell somebody. Hallelujah. And that's going to be in the second part. Hallelujah. About 8:30. Amen. "Let the redeemed of the Lord say so." Hallelujah. You're supposed to tell people what Jesus has been doing in your life. Hallelujah. Amen. How he fixed and healed your husband. Hallelujah. How he saved you from gunshots, saved you from drugs. Hallelujah. Saved you from all kind of wickedness. Saved you from yourself. Hallelujah. That's what he did for me. Hallelujah. He delivered me from myself. Hallelujah. Now I want to continue to walk and stay in that deliverance. Remember what Jude said in 21 chapter. And stay in the love of God. Hallelujah. You got to stay in the love of God. What that mean? You can get out of the love of God by disobedience. Hallelujah. He going to still love you. But in disobedience, you'll move yourself. Hallelujah. And the farther you stay in it, the further you stay in it, the harder it is to get back. Remember, when he removes that one demon, he go out and finds seven worse than himself. So that's eight of them that come back. Start multiplying every time a demon leave. Hallelujah. Multiply each demon times seven. How many times have you been delivered? Hallelujah. He that believeth. That's the Chicago Mass Choir. Kurt Wilhelm. "Precious Lord, take my hand."

We're going to give you a backup like what you've been listening for the last hour. You heard from Tri-City Music, and the best is yet to come at 8:03. Temple of Deliverance was played. Williams Choir, Women's Choir. Everybody Praise. Demarius West and the Jesus Promoters gave us Let's Have Church. New Birth Choir brought us Suddenly, featuring Vanessa Bell Armstrong. And then we heard from Bishop S.Y. Younger, The Storm is Passing Over. Hezekiah Walker brought us Sold Out. Kurt Wallen brought us I Will Trust in the Lord. Ricky Dillard gave us Ricky Dillard and New Generation Corral brought us Talk It Over with Jesus at 8:30. Then we heard from Kurt Wallen again, and he gave us I Will Trust in the Lord. And then we heard from the Chicago Mass Choir a minute ago, and He That Believeth. And now we have Kurt Wilhelm, again, instrumental with Precious Lord, Take My Hand, here on WRTC 89.3 on your FM radio dial. 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

0: he won't let you down. 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Remember, that comes from the book of Jude, chapter 1, verses 20 and 21. And we're here every Sunday evening at 8 p.m. until 10, unless the Lord comes and gets one of us. Amen. And I say us because I and the wife do this together. Every show we've done together, R&B, jazz, funk, praise be to God. She came 3,000 miles by the command of the Most High and took up residence here in Connecticut. So I just thank and praise God for Janita Faye. You can say something sometime, you know. I'm running out of oxygen over here. Hello.
1: I enjoy the summers.
0: praise God. We want to thank and praise God for our daughter, Kiara, who is down in Florida, and Elton, who's in Florida, and Rusty, who's in Florida, and Jeanette, and all the grandkids out in Portland. And we thank and praise God for all the local grandchildren. And we thank and praise God for their mothers, because without them, they couldn't have been here. Amen. We give honor where honor is due. By the grace of God, we just want to bless you with more great gospel music for this next 42 minutes, amen. And then you will have City Nights with Dwayne here on WRTC 89.3. Next up, for your hearing, we're going to give you two more selections, and then we're going to give you some scriptures, amen. Because without the word, we will fail, amen. This is coming from Blast by Four, and it says, when we call on his name, amen. Don't get mad at me for my 3-hour education.

grab somebody and say, neighbor, neighbor, I've been through too much hell not to get to heaven and praise him. Say, when I see

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When I get home, aren't you glad we're going home? In the background, we have Kurt Wilhelm. Jesus paid it all. All right, before we leave here in the next 15 minutes, we want to discuss or review or even talk about for the first time Psalms 107 verses 1 and 2. And when you read them, it says, "Oh, give thanks unto the Lord, for he is good, for his mercy endureth forever." And it says, "Let the redeemed of the Lord say so, whom he hath redeemed from the hand of the enemy." Amen. Giving thanks, for he is good. God's goodness and thanksgiving. In 1 Thessalonians 5, verse 18, it says, "Everything give thanks, for this is the will of God in Christ Jesus concerning you." Paul accents the psalmist. Thanksgiving is a natural response to God's goodness. And we go to the book of James. Every good and perfect gift from above. That's James 1, chapter 1, verse 17. Every good and perfect gift is from above. God's goodness is consistent, just like the psalmist in 107 declares. And you can go to the book of Ephesians 5:20. "Give thanks always for all things unto God." The New Testament expands the call of continual thanksgiving. So next weekend, we'll have more. Amen. Praise God.

0: we gonna reap just what we sow. Ooh-wee. 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We gonna reap.
1: We're gonna have some church tonight, if that's all right.
0: Just what we sow. Well, we got the new Christianaires. And they're bringing us one of these old mornings. The live version here on WITC 89.3. 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
1: In the mix.
0: Come on, can we get somebody to shout out loud up in here this morning? Straight Gate Mass, somebody. Let's get this thing started off right. Let's get some things started off with some high praise. Big time, hit it.
1: Here we go.
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RTC. We've got real music for real people like you. It's Two Sides of Soul. Only one frequency, though. Didn't miss on WRTC.

All right, I'm going to have to back out of here, and I will see y'all, Lord willing. The wife and I will be here at 8 p.m. until 10 on next week. All right, and on the 25th, we will be on the air on Moving in the Spirit at 5 a.m. to 9, maybe 2 to 9. Next up is the fabulous Dwayne and City Nights. Enjoy. God bless you. Remember, this is Jay, Living Jay 2021 here on WRTC Hartford.

The WRTC Community Calendar looks like this. The Connecticut Science Center presents the movie Penguins, a Love Story, in 3D. 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For more information, 860-724-3626. 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July 15th, 6 p.m. in the chapel, The Music of the Soul, Edward Pleasant, baritone, Beth Palmer, piano. 7 p.m. on the quad, Jeremy Ng. July 22nd, New Haven String Quartet in the chapel. 7 p.m. on the quad, Margaret Pan. The Mark Twain House and Museum presents The Adventures of Huckleberry Finn, a puppet show. July 17th, 18th, 19th, and 20th, starting 7 p.m. each night. 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For more information, it's 860-247-0998. 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

89.3 on the FM band. We are WRTC Hartford, and welcome to a city night. I'm Dwayne, your host, coming into it with the theme for what I do. On his guitar, Mr. Ronnie Jordan takes us to the after hours on this city night. Once again, up until 2, all kinds of musical things, from contemporary to traditional and anything in between. So without further ado, let's just continue our musical journey around the town at night with Isaiah T. And he's got the After Hours Glow here on WRTC Hartford.

inviting you to hear the difference. We are City Nights here on WRTC as we wrapped up with Najee featuring Regina Bell from his latest project called Under the Moon, Over the Sky. A little spin on Angela Beaufield with Nally Cole's La Costa. Before that, it's Cat Hawley and They Say, as well as Kathy Cousins took us to Magic Island. And of course, Isaiah T with the After Hours Glow. And getting us started was Ronnie Jordan taking us to the After Hours. I'm Dwayne with you, and that's just the way it flows up until 2 a.m. All kinds of musical twists and turns up until then as we make our way musically around the city at night. We head on out with the saxophonist Eric Darius and something called Maputo Nights on a City Night here on WRTC.

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City Nights here on WRTC. I tell you, some pieces of music just don't lose their unique touch. About 1980, he came out with that particular track. His name was Rodney Franklin from an LP called You Never Know and The Groove. Once again, 1980, 46 years ago, and it still has its magic. And the unfortunate thing about that, I learned that Rodney Franklin passed away this past week. I do believe the 8th, at the age of 67. So what I decided to do is spend a few minutes with man Rodney Franklin. Like I said, that song, The Groove, when it came out in 1980, it was a song that everybody played, and it still holds this magic today. So in these next few minutes, let's explore some of the music of Mr. Rodney Franklin, some things he wrote, some things he covered by others here on a City Night on 89.3 FM WRTC.

WRTC Hartford has on a city night, taking a few minutes to remember Mr. Rodney Franklin, something called Mediterranean Shores, a wrap of our set, and also his take on the rock classic Broken Wings. From Diamond Inside of You, we heard Woman of the World. He did the vocal on that one as well, too. And, of course, his take on Luther Vandross' Stop the Love. And the classic song, released about 1980, 46 years ago, and it still sounds awesome, Rodney Franklin's The Groove. I'm Dwayne with you, and like I said before, he passed away this past Wednesday, July 8th, at the age of 67, due to some health issues he's been dealing with these last few years. He was born September 16th, 1958, and was a bit of a child prodigy. At the age of 6, his parents enrolled him in some jazz piano lessons with a noted music professor out there on the West Coast, and the rest is there. He did some studio work and some road work with people like Melina Shaw and Freddie Hubbard. In about 1978, when he was 20, he released his first LP, but it was the second one that really got him the notoriety. And basically, the LP, You'll Never Know, that had the song The Groove. And from there, a few other projects as well, too. But basically, he stopped recording a good maybe 20 years ago and probably just did some other things as well. But Mr. Rodney Franklin, like I said before, that track, The Groove from 1980, is still a benchmark that people still play. And so do I on a city night. But I just wanted to take a few minutes to remember to remember Mr. Rodney Franklin. So as always, folks, we like to do something like that, taking the time to remember people who left us a legacy, whether it's a one particular one-hit wonder or a whole body of work that lasts a lifetime. Mr. Rodney Franklin, do hope you enjoy a little short set paying tribute to him as we continue with my man that I usually play, Mr. Fingers, from the introduction CD. Basically, acknowledging the legacy he's left behind so that you might sort of stir a memory or so. And for me, it's a chance to play their music and keep their legacies going. And basically, we are survivors here on 89.3 FM, WRTC, Hartford.

City Nights here on WRTC with saxophonist Daryl Veeb and something called Interstate 75. I think that goes through Georgia, I think. I'll have to find out. But Interstate 75 to wrap up our set, as well as Tony Saunders putting his spin to the classic Return of the Mac, and I like it. And also on the bass, Mr. Blair Bryant with Silken Suede, Joshua Pinkham and something called Contemplation. And before that, we got into it with Mr. Fingers. Is pay a little tribute to keyboard man Mr. Rodney Franklin, who passed away last week at the age of 67. So can't say it enough, folks. Live each day because you never know what tomorrow brings. Mr. Rodney Franklin, do a little tribute to him. I'm Dwayne with you up until 2 a.m. Just kind of do all kinds of things, traditional, contemporary, anything in between, as we check out with Mike DiLorenzo from Modern Times, and just time to just turn it up and see where we go here on a City Night on WRTC.

City Nights here on WRTC with guitar worker Mr. Roberto Restuccia from Hand to Hearts, and he calls that the Funk River. Just love that track. And also Mr. Rob Zinn on the trumpet and That Certain Feeling, and Mike DiLorenzo and friends from Modern Times, and Turn It Up on a Sunday night up until 2 a.m. I'm Duane, your host of A City Night. I keep you company up until then with all kinds of twists and turns, traditional, contemporary, and anything in between as we head out with Mesa and with her take on the Crusaders classic, The Street Life, here on WRTC.

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City Nights here on WRTC, inviting you to hear the difference with a lady out of Canada, Jana Narsapour from The Recollection. And she does a cover of one of my favorite groups, Swing Out Sisters, Breakout, here on a City Night. I'm Dwayne with you once again up until 2 a.m. Sam the Man is here. He'll be working with you at 2 a.m. up until 6 a.m. So let's just continue to move musically with the Chicago Jazz Soul Collective and Laughing Heart here on WRTC.

City Nights here on WRTC Hartford as we dig into the memory banks 1975 with a lady who was decades ahead of her time, Miss Minnie Riperton, in the classic Inside My Love that features some work with the Crusaders. I think Joe Sample on the keyboards, Larry Carlton on the guitar, and the Crusaders producer at that time, Stuart Levine. Something really, really nice. And that was the reason why I played that, because I found out that as I was doing my little research on my main man, Rodney Franklin, that basically on this day in 1979, July 12th, Miss Minnie Riperton passed away at the age of only 31. But what a legacy she left in just a matter of maybe a decade or so, from Rotary Connection to her solo work and things like that. That's one of her classics, Inside My Love. We lost her July 12th. 1979. Also in that set was saxophonist Mr. Christopher McBride from The Hang, The Hustle, The Path with Sade's Kiss of Life. Darren Star Tucker from Time Wouldn't Wait and Happy to Be Loving You, and Chicago Jazz Soul Collective with The Laughing Heart, and Ms. Jana Narsipur from Recollection and Breakout. Indeed. I'm Dwayne with you up until, say, 2 a.m. with the group Digworthy as we go one-on-one here on 89.3 FM WRT.

City Nights here on WRTC with a track that is 52 years old and it just never loses its magic as well, too. Cool and the Gang and a summer classic, Summer Madness, from about 1974 to wrap up our set. That also included Mike DiLorenzo and Friends from Play It Cool and In Your Arms. Nathan Mitchell from The Legacy Project featuring Andrea Lisa, who's going to be in Hartford this Saturday as part of the Greater Hartford Festival of Jazz. And she's so very good. Born in South Africa, raised in New Zealand, and now makes her home stateside. She's awesome. And she even played with Cool and the Gang for a little while as well, too. So, and Boney James from Slow Burn, and All I Want Is You, and the group Digworthy, and One on One here on the nighttime up until 2 a.m., a city night. I'm Dwayne at the helm up until then as we continue to move with the saxophone, Miss Alexa Tarantino. Born and

City Nights here on WRTC Doja. I can go to so many different places, from contemporary to traditional to the big band, with Ulysses Owens Jr. from Around the World with You here in the late night, and calls it The Prodigal Son. Before that, Christian McBride featuring his friends from Without Further Ado Volume 1 and All Through the Night, as well as the keyboardist Mr. Emmett Cohen from The Universal Truth with The Eternal Glimpse here in the late night, and also Alexa Tarantino from The Road and the Whisper and Portrait of a Shadow. So many musical twists and turns on a city, and I just never know where I may go. And sometimes I step back into the memory banks with one of my favorite bands. Absolutely awesome. They were the Crusaders from about 1978. And well, it's a case of the sweet and sour here on 89.3 FM, WRTC.

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City Nights here on WRTC Harper. What an incredibly talented guy. Mr. Brian Cole was in from his latest called Day Trip, and it's the midnight, the morning light. Got twisted here, the morning light. Like I said, if you ever get a chance to see him in concert, you don't have to be a fan, but by the time you leave, you will be a fan of Brian Culberson. He's mainly a trombonist, but he's developed this incredible sense on the keyboards, and he is just fun. All right, I'm Dwayne with you with all kinds of musical twists and turns up until 2 a.m. as we check in with the group Under the Lake. Nice title for a group, and something called In the Moment here on WRTC.

City Nights here on WRTC, getting so caught up in the music, didn't realize it was just about to end. That is, let's see, a group called themselves Craigology, okay, and A1A is what they call it. Jesse J before that, one of the people is going to be here in Hartford this Saturday from her latest thing called Terra Nova and Right on Time. The Smooth Jazz Alley from Here's the Thing and Brisa Del Mar featuring Jesse J on the saxophone and a group called Under the Lake and In the Moment here on the City Nights. I'm Dwayne with you with all kinds of musical twists and turns up until 2 a.m. And this, here's a lady I saw just a few weeks ago here in Hartford. She's from Austin, Texas, and her name is Jackie Vincent from the Love Anthology, and she's this rocked out blues, soulful, funky guitarist, and she is just a lot of fun. It's something called Fear here on WRTC.

City Nights here on WRTC with Ms. Lindsay Webster from her latest call, Music and Me, and Two Hearts. And she's going to be in Connecticut this week, but it won't be at the Greater Hartford Festival of Jazz. So I'll leave it at that. But she's going to be in Connecticut. All right. Ashford and Simpson with a classic, It Seems to Hang On. And the group Janet. Love those two ladies. Out of my hometown of Philadelphia from Saturday Night with a little bit of Ashford and Simpson inflection on that track called Request Line. And two ladies that will be in Hartford who remind me of Janet. They are going to be at the Greater Hartford Festival of Jazz. Rebecca Jade and Andrea Lisa and something called Free. So watch out for them. They're going to be in the park on Saturday. Can't wait for that. And of course, a fascinating lady, Miss Jackie Vincent. She plays guitar, she sings, she's a little bit sort of a rock, soul, R&B, funk. She is just phenomenal. And basically something called Fear from the Love Anthology, Miss Jackie Vincent. So many twists and turns on a city night, you just never know where we may go. But we're going to check in with Kim and basically, here we go on WRTC.

City Nights here on WRTC. A little bit of a Frankie Beverly in different forms. One by guitarist Nils with his take on the Frankie Beverly and May's classic Joy and Pain. And before that, Kim featuring, let's see, Boney James and the music of Frankie Beverly and Give My Love. That's just the way it goes. All kinds of musical twists and turns up until 2 a.m. And it's time for me to head on out the door. And Sam the Man is here. He will be picking you up around about 2 o'clock to take it the 6 a.m. Thor Power style. So as always, folks, may all your city nights be filled with great music like Incognito. And you know what? She Wears Black, and I like it, here on 89.3 FM, WRTC, Hartford. Bye-bye, everybody.

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1: 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Adam Carey Boyle's conductor. 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The Simsbury Community Band Summer Concert Series continue July 15th, Night at the Movies. July 29th, Sounds of Summer. 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July 15th, 6 p.m. in the chapel, The Music of the Soul, Edward Pleasant, baritone, Beth Palmer, piano. 7 p.m. on the quad, Jeremy Ng. July 22nd, New Haven String Quartet in the chapel. 7 p.m. on the quad, Margaret Pan. The Mark Twain House and Museum presents The Adventures of Huckleberry Finn, a puppet show, July 17th, 18th, 19th, and 20th, starting 7 p.m. each night. This production is a faithful adaptation of Twain's classic novel, presented in a highly theatrical and innovative way by master puppet and mask maker Robert Voigt. For more information, it's 860-247-0998. 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

Good morning, and welcome to the Boomin' Classic Show. I am your music selector, Sam the Man, and I will be here with you from now until 6 a.m. to give you the best in old gold soul. As with most shows, I like to start them out by shouting out patients in hospitals, nursing homes, and institutions. I want you to get well soon. Another shout out goes out to all emergency personnel, police, fire, ambulance, LifeStar. Thank you for all you do for keeping us safe and secure. Still another shout out goes out to all medical personnel, all nurses, doctors, healthcare workers, volunteers on the front lines of the pandemics and everything else we got going on. Thank you for all you do in keeping us safe and healthy. Another shout out goes out to all military personnel. Thank you so much for your service to our country, for upholding, fighting for, and defending our freedoms worldwide. Another shout out goes out to all our brothers and sisters behind the walls. We want you to know you are not forgotten, and we want you to come home soon. All right. And greetings to everyone else out there. We'll just say hello. All right. As you know, on Monday mornings, we get started with the King and Queen of Soul. And we take it from there, wherever it goes. So let's get started. With no further ado, here's Miss Aretha Franklin.

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That boy that plays that booming classics is back again.

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WRTC Hartford. You're on the Boomin' Classic Show with Sam the Man. And for that first set, you heard Aretha Franklin, Respect. James Brown, Night Train. Martha Reeves and the Vandellas, Don't Mess with Bill. The Temptations, The Girl's All Right with Me. The Supremes, Come See About Me. Sam and Dave, I Thank You. Mary Wells, My Guy. Wilson Pickett, Mustang Sally. The Staple Singers, Respect Yourself. The Undisputed Truth, Smiling Faces. Gene Knight, Mr. Big Stuff. King Floyd, Groove Me. Rufus featuring Chaka Khan, Stop On By. Bill Withers, Use Me. And we completed the set with Rolls Royce, Car Wash. You're right here at 89.3 WRTC with me, Sammy D. Lee, better known to you as Sam the Man. And numbers here at the station, should you have a dedication or request, 860-297-2450. Again, that's 860-297-2450. As we move right into our next set with the sounds of Van McCoy.

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Don't keep this to yourself. 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That boy that plays that booming classics is back again.

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WRTC Hartford. You're on the Boomin' Classic Show with Sam the Man. And for that last set, you heard Van McCoy, The Hustle. Leon Haywood, I Wanna Do Something Freaky to You. The Hughes Corporation, Rock the Boat. Barry White, It's Ecstasy When You Lay Down Next to Me. Cheryl Lynn, Got to Be Real. Lou Rawls, You'll Never Find Another Love Like Mine. Candy Staton, Young Hearts Run Free. Grover Washington Jr. featuring Bill Withers, Just the Two of Us. Gladys Knight and the Pips, Save the Overtime for Me. Bobby Caldwell, What You Won't Do for Love. Roberta Flack and Donny Hathaway, Back Together Again. And we completed the set with Cameo, Hanging Downtown. You're right here at 89.3 WRTC, Hartford. Yes, indeed. On the Boomin' Classic Show with Sam the Man. Here until 6 a.m. to give you the best in old gold soul. As we start off our next set with the sounds of Stacy Ladislaw.

0: You're in tune to the Booming Classics with Sam DeMay. 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

0: 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You're on the Boomin' Classic Show with Sam the Man. And for that last set, you heard Stacy Lattisaw, Love on a Two-Way Street, Confunction, Love's Train, Deborah Laws featuring her brother Ronnie Laws, Very Special, GQ, I Do Love You, Denise Williams, It's Gonna Take a Miracle, Teddy Pendergrass, Love TKO, Stephanie Mills, I've Learned to Respect the Power of Love, Gregory Abbott, Shake You Down, Mickey Howard, Baby Be Mine, The OJs, Loving You, Patti LaBelle and Michael McDonald, On My Own. And we completed the set with Barry White, September When I First Met You. That goes out from Joe to Dorothy with Love. And that brings us to our last hour of Soul Power. Gotta give you a guilty pleasure and give you that last 50 or so minutes. So, Lorna, tell them what's happening.
1: 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This is the last hour of Soul Power, so don't move that dial and don't go anywhere. There's more in store, so keep it here on WRTC 89.3 FM. 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
0: Today's Guilty Pleasures, Blood, Sweat, and Tears.

WRTC Hartford, sounds of blood, sweat, and tears. You have made me so very happy. Lead singer David Clayton Thomas, and he just recently passed away June 24th of this year. So rest in peace to David Clayton Thomas. All right. I'll get the pleasures for today. Let's kick it on.

You're in tune to the Booming Classics with Sam DeMann. This is the last hour of Soul Power, so don't move that dial. And don't go anywhere. There's more in store, so keep it here on WRTC 89.3.

WRTC Sounds of the Gap Band. All right, as we're waiting for Kevin McCabe, he's running a little bit behind. So I'll just hang in and, until he gets here and play a couple more for you. And the morning daybreak will begin in a few moments. So let me continue on for a few more.

0: looks like that's going to do it for me. Kevin McCabe has arrived. But what you heard in the last set was Guilty Pleasures from Blood, Sweat, and Tears. You Have Made Me So Very Happy. Soul to Soul, Keep On Moving. Billy Preston, Will It Go Around in Circles. The SOS Band, The Finest. The Blackbirds, Walking in Rhythm. Cameo, Back and Forth. The Whispers, Keep On Loving Me. The Brothers Johnson, I'll Be Good to You. LTD, Every Time I Turn Around, Back in Love Again. The Gap Band, Early in the Morning. Prince, I Want to Be Your Lover. And we completed the set with Ready for the World. Oh, Sheila. All right, that does it for me. Remember, today is the tomorrow we wished upon yesterday. Now that it is here today, it's up to you to get up and go out and make a stupendous day out of it. And please do it peacefully. I'm out the front door. Kevin McCabe is next, right after the calendar. Peace and love, everybody.
1: 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The Connecticut Science Center presents the movie Penguins, A Love Story, in 3D. 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For more information, 860-724-3626. 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July 22nd, New Haven String Quartet in the chapel. 7 p.m. on the quad, Margaret Pan. The Mark Twain House and Museum presents The Adventures of Huckleberry Finn, a puppet show. July 17th, 18th, 19th, and 20th, starting 7 p.m. each night. 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For more information, it's 860-247-0998. 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

And a good Monday morning. You're tuned to 89.3 WRTC, broadcasting from the campus of Trinity College in Hartford, Connecticut, USA. Kevin McCabe with the Monday edition, the late Monday edition of Daybreak Jazz Fest. Trying to get my bearings here, I apologize. In the background, as always, Mr. Kelly Minucci, George Ginder from Global Village in the Daybreak. A lot of live music coming up this week. A lot of live music starting tonight. Starting tonight, Paul Brown, Monday Night Jazz in Bushnell Park, 6 o'clock. I don't know who's playing. I'm going to look that up and get to that. But the whole week, we got a lot of live music. Thursday night, down at the Branford Jazz Fest, Lindsey Webster. Unbelievable. Live and free, the music that we love. And, of course, the big one, the Greater Hartford Festival of Jazz. Friday, Saturday, and Sunday in Bushnell Park. So tonight, Paul Brown series, Bushnell Park. I'll get you that lineup. Lindsey Webster Thursday night down at Branford. Friday, Saturday, Sunday, Greater Hartford Festival of Jazz. Let's do a little music. I'm going to look the lineups up, and we're going to go from there. Good morning.

Ivan Free, 6 o'clock, Jen Allen and the One Project. And at 7:30, the headliner, Andia Owens and the Cookout, if I'm not mistaken. She's an upright bass player. So Live and Free. This is the 59th consecutive year. 59th annual, excuse me. I think they missed out on COVID, but 59th annual. That's unbelievable. Jen Allen and the One Project at 6 o'clock, and then at 7 o'clock, Andia Owens and the Cookout. Want to get to the music right now for the Greater Hartford Festival of Jazz. Again, well, let me start with Thursday night. Thursday night down in Brantford, it is going to be Lindsay Webster. And I was there last week with Jesse J, put a nice show on. People were a little afraid of the rain. Still a nice crowd. But I don't know, about 1,500 people. And it was a good show. But this week is going to be, Lindsay Webster is going to be Thursday night down on the Brantford Green. Easy to get to, you know, under an hour from Hartford. And you can really, I got to shut the door. Hang on a minute. They're cleaning.

live radio, folks. What can I tell you? I could hear the toilet flushing in the background out in the hallway. Just going to leave it at that. Live radio at its best. Unbelievable. Unbelievable. And then Friday, Saturday, and Sunday, once again, the Greater Hartford Festival of Jazz, live and free in Bushnell Park. And I want to go and see what we have right here. So Friday night, July 17th, going to be some Latin music. Michael Carabello at 6, The Lost Tribe at 8, 10 is going to be Nelson Bello featuring Luisito Quintero and Antologia. Sorry, I'm not familiar with them. Saturday night is going to be the contemporary jazz. 2:30, Derek Dyer and then David Foster and the Shabu All-Stars with the 10-piece band. That's going to kill it at 2:30. 4:30, the lovely, the talented, the wonderful, the beautiful. She told me to say that. No, she did not. Jesse J. 6:30, great lineup. Andrea Lisa and Rebecca Jade. And at 8:30, the Greater Hartford Festival of Jazz All-Stars. Okay, whatever they say. Brian Simpson, I don't say that in making fun of the festival. I say it making fun of my friends who are going to be on stage there. Brian Simpson, Kim Waters, Jasmine Gant. Reagan Whiteside, I have not seen. Wow. I don't think I've seen her perform in 10 years. And then throughout the weekend, DJ Q Boogie and Art from the Heart Dance and Spoken Word Performances. Sunday the 19th, I don't see the mass in the morning. 2:30 is going to be the Greater Hartford Festival Generations Big Band featuring Nicole Zoraitis and Chris Lewis. 4:30 is going to be Hey Love Collective featuring Uni and DJ Child. 6:30 p.m., Lakeisha Benjamin and Phoenix. 8:30, Carl Allen and the Jazz Message featuring Donald Harrison, Bill Pierce, Benny Green, Alexander Claffey, Carl Allen, and Eddie Allen, and that's going to be that. So I want to feature the music, some of the people I know from Saturday night, and I'm going to start out with David Foster and the Shabu All-Stars, and they're going to be on Saturday at 2:30, the main stage, Greater Hartford Festival of Jazz. Let's give a listen.

Welcome and good evening, everyone. Welcome to the Wolf Den. All right. Put on your high heel sneakers.

you so much. Hey, let's see if we can get Mike Finnegan to sing a little Breaking Up Somebody.

0: And we got another talented singer with us tonight. Back there up on the riser, Mr. Bob Lineback from Orleans. Let's give Bob a nice round of applause. He's got a tune.
1: This is called Crazy. It goes like this.

0: got a very special friend. He's a wonderful musician and a wonderful person. His name is Maceo Parker. Let's bring him out. The legendary Maceo Parker. Maceo Parker.
1: Thank you, Mr. Lefty. It's a pleasure to be here. I'm bringing peace, love, and harmony and stuff like that, especially from the people down south, places like North Carolina, where I'm from. North Carolina, South Carolina, Alabama, Mississippi, and Georgia. I want to tell you this. Pass the peace, pass the peace, pass the peace. I'm like, we used to say, pass the peace, pass the peace, pass the peace. I'm like, we used to say it.

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This is the Jazz Calendar of events and programs taking place in the greater Hartford area. The Illicit Brewery of Manchester presents the Hartford Jazz Orchestra on Mondays from 7:30 to 9:30 p.m. The Hungry Tiger in Manchester presents Michael Palin's Other Orchestra on Tuesdays from 8 to 10 p.m. Sarah's on Park Restaurant in Bloomfield presents Myron and the Jam Fam Trio on Tuesdays from 6 to 9 p.m. Jazz Wednesdays take place at Black Eyed Sally's in downtown Hartford. 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The series will continue every Monday night through August 10th. All concerts are free. Each concert starts at 6 p.m. featuring a local musician or ensemble, followed at 7:30 p.m. by a headliner of regional, national, or international prominence. This year's series will include celebrations of Latin jazz, women in jazz, jazz for social justice, and venerated elder jazz musicians. July 13th is Celebrating Women in Jazz with Jen Allen and The One Project opening for India Owens and The Cookout. In the Case of Rain, the concerts will be held at Asylum Hill Congregational Church, 814 Asylum Avenue in Hartford. Rain date information is posted by noon on the day of the concert at www.hartfordjazzsociety.com. The Nutmeg Restaurant in South Windsor presents the big band sound of the 1940s band on the second Tuesday of every month. Carmine's Bar, Grill, and Stage in East Hartford presents Paisley's All-Star Jazz Invitational Series once a month on Tuesdays from 7:30 to 10:30. A local regional artist opens the show with a jam session that will follow. The Red Satin Jazz Band on the third Wednesday of every month. Showtime is 8 p.m. The Town of Branford presents the Branford Jazz on the Green Series. These free concerts take place on Thursday evening starting at 6 p.m. on the Town Green, featuring artists from the jazz spectrum, anything from traditional to contemporary jazz. Thursday, July 16th, is contemporary jazz vocalist Lindsay Webster. Coming up on Friday, July 17th through Sunday, July 19th, is the 35th Annual Greater Hartford Festival of Jazz, taking place in Bushnell Park in downtown Hartford. 3 days and evenings of great free live jazz music. 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

Wayne Williams from City Nights, overnights on Sunday from 10 to 2. Thank you, Mr. Williams. David Foster and the Shoe Bowl All-Stars, What a Life, High Heel Sneakers. And then with Mike Finnegan, late great Mike Finnegan, breaking up somebody's home. Then with Bob Linebeck, famous for, not only was with Orleans, but he was out with the Rhinestones as well. He did Crazy. And then, of course, Maceo, the one and only Maceo, passed a piece. So David Foster and the Shabu All-Stars are going to open up the Greater Hartford Festival of Jazz live and free in Bushnell Park. More information, hartfordjazz.org. 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I'm going to get on my soapbox. Let's make it official, WRTC Hartford. I'm going to get on my soapbox between now and 9 o'clock. 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I have. I already made my contribution. Anybody wants to call me up and talk to me about it? More than happy to talk to you about it. But go to hartfordjazz.org, reach into your pocket, throw a dollar. When they go around with the buckets, throw a dollar. Can you imagine if everybody in the park, you know, 40 to 60,000 people over the weekend, everybody threw a buck in? Come on, give me a break. Do the math. You know, I got that parochial school math brain, but do the math. Throw in five, throw in 10, throw in 20. Be a, throw 50, throw 100, okay? I'm not just BSing here. You know, this festival needs your support. Get down and listen to the music and clap and applaud for the artist. But, you know, the organization, yeah, I make no bones about it, my friends. Charles Christie, Ricky Cassiano, the lovely Diane Bell, my nephew, Alvin Carter. Alvin Carter has been, you know, managing the stage there for decades. Not an easy, believe me, I'm involved in live music, not an easy job. God bless all of them for all of the time and the energy and getting the volunteers and the board. I don't know a lot of the board members. I know Charles, and I know Charles Christie, Ricky Cassiano, Diane Bell, and again, Alvin Carter, people that just need to, you know, shake their hand, give them a hug when you see them, and give them some money. 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Hartfordjazz.org to make a donation. All right, I'm going to continue with the music. I'm going to talk more about the Jazz Fest. I've got music between 7:30 and 9. I'm going to feature more artists from the Jazz Fest, and specifically Saturday night. As you know, my forte is contemporary jazz, funk, fusion, R&B, and soul music. So I'm going to feature that. And I know some folks that are going to be performing, which we'll talk about that. So let's get to the music I want to do. This is at the top of the hour. You know it's time for the Tower Power.

Monday Night Jazz for 59th edition, 59th year. I don't think it's consecutive. I think, you know, because we all missed because of COVID. But tonight, 6 o'clock is Jen Allen and One Project. And at 7:30 is Andia Owens in the Cookout. That's a very cool name. She's an upright bass player. Jen Allen's going to be there from 6 o'clock. Looks like the weather's going to be beautiful. Thank God it's going to be tonight, not tomorrow night. The overnight low tomorrow night is only going to be 80 degrees. Ouch. That's not going to be fun. So I want to continue with the music here. And next up on the Hartford Jazz stage on Saturday afternoon is going to be the lovely, the talented, the wonderful... It's my friend. Okay, I say that. Jesse J is going to be there. And this is... I love this release that she did here. And it's called Blue, and this was released in 2022, so this is about 4 years old. And she's got some of my local favorites on here. Jay Rose on the piano, Dave Anderson on the bass, Trevor Somerville on the drums, and the wonderful Andy Abel, who's on the guitar, who Jay Rowe... Jesse J and Jay Rowe played in, I want to say right off the top of my head, Racine, Wisconsin, on Wednesday night. And for some reason, they took different flights. I suspect Jesse had used points, and then Jay's ticket was purchased, and Jay never made the show on Thursday night at the Branford Green. And it was Trevor Somerville on the drums, David Anderson on the bass, and Andy Abel. And I was down there. I was helping out. And 3:30, Jay called me, and he says, hey, I'm on the plane. I'm in Baltimore. He took it from wherever, Wisconsin, to Baltimore. And he said, I'll be there. He said, I'm going to need help setting my gear up. I said, yeah, I'm going to be there. And by the time I got to Branford at 5-ish, Jesse said, Jay's not making it. The flight got canceled again because of weather. It was a brutal connection. And Andy Abel showed up and played. This just shows you the quality in musicians that we have in the area here. You know, David Anderson, what did he do? Airdropped the music, I guess is the correct term. And Andy had not played a lot of the music that they played on Thursday night and just stepped right up and did it. So on this is a lot of local friends are on here. Jeff Lorb is also on here. Gary Novak's on here. Richie Gatata Garcia, who I don't know. Majority of this is Jeff Lorb is on here, but Jay Rose on the majority of the music here. So I'm going to let this go. Eight tunes on this, and I'm going to let it go and just play. Where are the tunes here? Oh, here we go. I'm going to let it go and start out with a tune called Dig It and then Blue, and then we'll just let it go from there. This is Jesse J, who is going to be at the Greater Hartford Festival of Jazz this coming weekend, and she's going to be the on the main stage at 4:30 Saturday afternoon. So this is Jesse J with Jeff Lorber and Gary Novak. Very cool.

Jesse J, who's going to be on the main stage at the Greater Hartford Festival of Jazz Saturday afternoon at 4:30. I want to continue now with the music. Another young lady who's going to be on the stage Saturday night. She's going to be on 8:30 with Brian Simpson, Kim Waters, and, I just went blank. Somebody else. Hang on, I got to look it up. But Saturday, it's going to be good. The Greater Hartford Festival of Jazz is this coming weekend. The music that we love, live and free. And it's going to be in Bushnell Park. So once again, HartfordJazz.org. 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That's what you really need to do, because it's a free festival. And it really is. It's a 35th annual. Isn't that unbelievable? 35th annual Greater Hartford Festival of Jazz. And it's a free festival, but that doesn't mean that everything is that people come in for free. The artists are getting paid. Very little of the staff gets paid. So Saturday afternoon, the music that I'm featuring, David Foster, I started out with earlier, just finished featuring Jesse J. I don't have Andrea Lisa or Rebecca Jade's music with me. I don't. I apologize. But I do have Brian Simpson, Kim Waters, Jazz McGinn, and Reagan Whiteside, I'm sorry, on the flute. So I want to play a couple of tunes right now from Jasmine Ghent. And I want to remind you one more time that tonight in Bushnell Park, the 59th edition of the Paul Brown Monday Night Jazz Series. And at 6 o'clock tonight, Jen Allen in One Project. And then at 7:30, the headliner, India Owens in The Cookout. Very cool name. I like that. And they're going to be there live and free in Bushnell Park tonight, 59th annual Paul Brown Monday Night. Phew, isn't that hard to believe? Longest continuous jazz fest, I think, in the country, if I'm not mistaken. One of the longest. You know, Newport is longer than that, but Hartford is one of the longest. I want to continue with the music right now, and this is the lovely Jasmine Ghent from a release about, oh, I don't know, 10 years ago, was it? Something like that. And she, I forget how, when this was released, and recorded in 2015, so probably released the following year. This is Jasmine Ghent, and it's simply entitled Boss, and I'm going to play one tune that you're going to know, you're going to recognize, and I'm going to play the title track, and I'm going to move on from that. So right now, this is Jasmine Ghent, and this is her version of Compared to What?

Jasmine Gent, who's going to be on stage with Brian Simpson, Reagan Whiteside, and Kim Waters Saturday night. They're going to be part of the Greater Hartford Festival of Jazz All-Stars, and that's going to be at 8:30. Again, I'm featuring the music from the Greater Hartford Festival of Jazz. But before we get to Saturday night, once again, tonight is the 59th edition, I guess I'm going to call it that, of the Paul Brown Monday Night Jazz Series, Bushnell Park, live and free. One of the longest-running jazz fests in the country. 6 o'clock, Jen Allen and One Project. 7 o'clock is Andia Owens and the Cookout. This is live and free. And if they pass the basket, give some money. I'm not going to be able to make it tonight. I've got some things going on at home, but I could plan on coming up in the next couple of weeks. For the next couple of weeks, I plan on coming up when I'm here. I've got some traveling that I'm doing, but I'll be back. I want to get to the Monday night. And then Thursday night is going to be Lindsey Webster is going to be down at the Branford Jazz Fest, another live and free show. And then Friday, Saturday, and Sunday, Greater Hartford Festival of Jazz. Again, hartfordjazz.org, hartfordjazz.org. I can't say it enough. 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You want to know more about it? 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Very few people get any pay at the Greater Hartford Festival of Jazz. You know, the sound, the light, the back line, the video people, they get paid. You know, that's what they do. That's what their business. But the volunteers that run it, you know, Charles Christie, these are my friends. I make no bones about it. You know, Charles Christie, Ricky Cassiano, Diane Bell, Alvin Carter, who for years and years and years has been, you know, running that stage, and he's a, you know, producer. He's the, I say he's a producer. He's the stage manager, and you know, for lack of a better title, and just keep production manager and keeps things flowing all weekend long, and that is no easy task. So HartfordJazz.org. I'm going to continue with the music, and I'm going to feature now some of the All Stars that are going to be there. I just did. Jasmine, who's going to be with the All-Stars, now the keyboard, and the musical director himself, Mr. Brian Simpson, and from All That Matters, a couple of tunes from him. 860-297-2450. I am going to feature Kim Waters after Brian Simpson, so give me a shout if you want to hear any Brian Simpson, and after that, some Kim Waters. So right now, this is, am I at the right CD? No, I'm not even at the right CD. This is Brian Simpson, and I hope you enjoy it.

0: Brian Simpson. And one of the reasons I played all of those three tunes there, they were all co-written with our buddy Steve Oliver. Interesting. So real, real nice. That's Brian Simpson from, okay, one of the CDs that I played from here. He's going to be there. He is going to be the musical director. He is the all-star. That's the Greater Hartford Festival of Jazz all-stars for Saturday. And that's from his 2025 release, All That Matters. And the tunes were A Soft Touch, Bonita, and Daybreak was the last tune, ironically. How nice was that? So I've got a little promo here for you, and I'll be back in 36 seconds. So don't go anywhere.
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0: And she's going to be Saturday afternoon, not Friday afternoon. She's going to be Saturday afternoon at the Jazz Fest. She's going to be 2:30. And it's going to be David Foster, then Jesse J, then Andrea Lisa with Rebecca Jade, and then the All-Stars with Brian Simpson, Reagan Whiteside, Jasmine Ghent, and Kim Waters. So from now until 9 o'clock-ish, this is the music of the lovely, of the talented, of the wonderful. I'll leave it at that. This is Kim Waters. Anything you want to hear, 860-297-2450. 860-297-2450. From his 2025 release, this is... this is the one that's getting a lot of airplay on satellite radio and some other stations. This is Sax You Up.

0: Kim Waters with his take on a little something from Maxwell. That's a great release when that came out. Great release. That Maxwell was unbelievable. Long set there from Kim Waters from his brand new one, his most recent effort, Time to Groove, Sacks You Up. That's the one that's getting a lot of airplay. In the Name of Love, Love's Theme, and then the big hit. I'd say the big hits, Someone to Love You, Waterfall. In the Name of Love, The Ride, Back to Someone to Love You, In the House, One Special Moment, Am I the Same Girl, and then What I Like, Something. And I would have to say that we're going to hear numerous songs that I just played. We're going to hear those live on Saturday night. And again, Saturday, you know, it's a contemporary, the music that, you know, we feature a lot here. A lot of us feature the music that is here. But Saturday's going to be David Foster and the Mohegan Sun All-Stars at 2:30. The lovely, the talented, the wonderful Jesse J. There you go, Peter. Is going to be at 4:30. And then at 6:30 is Andre Elisa and Rebecca Jade. Thank you very much. Thanks for the help, guys. And then and the Greater Hartford Festival of Jazz All-Stars, which is going to be Brian Simpson, Kim Waters, Reagan Whiteside, and Jasmine Gamp. Good morning, young man, and good morning, young lady.
1: Hello.
0: How are you?
2: Listen, Jackie in the house.
0: Jackie's in the house.
1: Thank you.
0: Because as we all know, Devo and I have faces made for radio, so we had to bring the lovely Jackie in morning and do it that way. So how you doing?
1: Good. Very good. Thank you.
0: Good. You're doing the community calendar, but you're not at 6 o'clock or at 3 o'clock in the morning or any.
1: No, the shows. I want to get back to doing it.
0: Hey, I got a couple weeks coming off. If you want to come in here at stupid o'clock in the morning.
1: It's 6 o'clock in the morning. I'm up anyway.
0: I know. This is like, you know, that's it. This morning, I just could not get going and doing it that way. But anyways, I'm glad you came in. It's good to see you. What do you got today?
2: Well, I'm going to be playing some Bill Kirchin music. I got a chance to meet one of the Lost Planet Airmen from Commander Cody's band. We'll be playing Hot Rod Lincoln. I know that's flying right over Jackie's head.
0: But I don't know the name of that band. Yeah, right.
2: And playing some music from his brand new album. I love these guys, you know, 50-year music careers. It's fantastic seeing music these days. You get to see some amazing things.
0: You know, we just talked about someone I know who actually lives near me down in the southeast part of Connecticut, Joe Rosenblatt, who was in the drum chair for decades with Spyro. And he's been out with Kaeli Minucci in special effects now for the last 2 or 3 years. And he just recently went out. He's on the road now. He's out now for an extended period of time with Christopher Cross. But, you know, you talk about you just said some of the music, and we'll just leave it at that. That's out there. But some of these guys are just still playing. Kim Waters, how many of your career?
2: Yeah.
0: Joe Rosenblatt, started, I can't even tell you when he started with
2: Spyro. I got some of those early albums. I got all of them, actually.
0: I don't know how I went down, the rabbit hole, and I was looking up, and something came across my phone from Pure Prairie League.
2: Okay? Yeah, they're still going, too.
0: Joe Rosenblatt drummed for them for
2: really?
0: A year.
2: Couldn't believe it. I didn't know that.
0: They showed all the previous members, and it's just like...
2: Yeah, a lot of people. Vince Gill was in that band.
0: Vince Gill was in that band, for 4. Mike Riley has, been the prominent vocalist here. Listen, before I get derailed here, I want to remind you that, this tonight is the 59th edition. I don't think it's consecutive because I believe we lost because of COVID. But tonight, the Paul Brown Monday Night Jazz Series, 6 o'clock, Jen Allen and One Project's going to be there. Then headline is India Owens and the Cookout. I love that name. I love the name. The name of the band is the Cookout. And then Thursday night, Lindsay Webster is going to be down at the Branford Jazz Fest, again, live and free. And then Friday night, once again, it's the 35th annual, hard to believe.
1: Yeah, 35 years.
0: 35th year.
1: When did we do it?
0: 2000. 99 to 2004 for five.
1: Wow, that was a long time ago.
0: 5 years ago.
1: I remember. Yeah, backstage with all the work.
2: Yeah. There's a lot of work that goes into it. Yeah, it's a labor of love.
0: Yeah, that's it. I'll have you come in sometime and we'll talk about that and how it's been carried on. Let's make it official. WRTC Hartford, you're tuned to 89.3 WRTC, broadcasting from the campus of Trinity College in Hartford, Connecticut, USA. WRTC.
2: Where the music is free.
0: It continues to be free. And I have to give...
1: And it's outstanding.
0: You're not getting it. This is the longest that I talk is when you and I do transition.
2: Right.
0: You know, because I really don't. People say, and people that know
2: people
0: me say.
2: People love this part of the show, too. Yeah. It's amazing.
0: People are out there laughing and say, and then, you know, we have, of course, the lovely Jackie in here. But you want to talk about when we get derailed, when Jay comes in.
2: Yeah.
1: Oh,
0: the
1: yeah.
0: three of us just
1: yeah,
0: get, we just, get we go off the rails.
1: Yeah.
0: We go off the rails, yeah. You know? So he's back. He's been out. I chatted with him last week. He and Jesse played in Racine on Wednesday night, Wisconsin. Jesse made it here back from Racine for her gig. Jay never made it.
2: Oh, no.
0: They took different flights. And Andy Abel, big shout out to Andy Abel, who he's like, I never played this music. Shows you the quality of musicians.
2: Wow.
0: So it was Trevor Somerville on the great Trevor Somerville on the drums, David Anderson, the great David Anderson on the bass, Trevor, Andy Abel on the guitar, and Jesse. And it was like, you know, it had all the makings. If you didn't know what was going on, it would have the makings of a train wreck. But if you knew the musicians, you'd be like, this is going to be good.
2: Right.
0: It's going to be different. And it was good. It was not, you know. And Jay was missed.
2: When Jesse J did that marathon thing at the Smooth Jazz for Scholars, she like flew out from California and back in like a day so she could make
0: her son's first communion.
2: Yeah,
0: she flew out. She had the first flight out of Bradley. Was it like 5:30 in the morning?
2: Right.
0: And I had talked to her a couple days after that. I just said I wanted to check in and said, how are you? She's not been home. She says, you know, she finally had Sunday, because she was on Friday night. And then Sunday, because her children were still in school. So Monday, she said, I had a recovery day, because they went out after First Communion to a reception at some restaurant with 30 or 40 people after the First Communion. You know, so God bless her, and you know, big shout out.
2: I'm psyched to see her on Saturday. You know, that's going to be great.
0: Yeah, I just saw
2: and all the rest of the artists. It's going to be fantastic.
0: You know, and it really is. And I had said, you know, you talk about being on the road. You know, he just mentioned that, her running around, and you know, Wednesday night she was in Racine. Thursday night she was in just trying to pull a schedule up. Thursday night she was in Brantford, and then Friday night she was in Atlanta.
2: Wow.
0: And she got home on Saturday, which was, you know, just craziness. Just, you know, I'm just trying to pull it up here. I'm stalling here. I'm sorry.
2: Well, one thing I want to definitely say is they always have a lot of swag at the Hartford Jazz Fest. They have hats and T-shirts and stuff like that. That's a good way to support the festival, by buying some T-shirts or hats and other stuff, as well as giving money when they come around with the buckets.
1: Oh, yeah, that's true. I remember... Oh, God, the buckets. I remember. Oh, my God, the buckets.
2: Yeah.
1: I remember hot as hell going up and down. Please, you know, donate, yeah. Donate.
2: It's like our fundraising marathon.
1: I said, is anybody else going to help me? Byron was supposed to help me. Byron, Bob, I love you.
0: He literally just texted me.
1: Byron was supposed to help me, and I said, oh, Byron, you're coming out to help me. He just looked at me and went the other way. There I was, up and down. And, you know, at the time, there's a lot of people out there.
2: Yeah.
1: Up and down, one aisle, down the other side. I'm telling you, that's why I said, people come to the Greater Hartford Jazz Fest, I know it from the backstage and the work that goes into it. So whoever puts it on, there's a lot of work that goes into it. Not just sitting there. The backstage people need a hand. I know what it's like. I've done it.
0: Yeah, it's just, and Jack is referring to that there were a few of us here from WRTC and some other folks that we gathered, and we were involved for 5 years at the festival. So I just want to remind you, the schedule on Friday night is Michael Carabello. It's at 6, The Lost Tribes at 8. 10 o'clock is Nelson Bello featuring Luiso, Quintera, and Antologia. And then Saturday is Derek Dyer and the David Foster and the Shubu All-Stars at 2:30, Jesse J's at 4:30, Andrea Lisa, Rebecca Jade, 6:30, and the Greater Hartford Festival of Jazz All-Stars. Brian Simpson, Kim Waters, Jasmine Gent, Reagan Whiteside are there. And then throughout the weekend is DJ Q Boogie and Art from the Heart, Dance and Spoken Word. Sunday, it starts at 2:30, Greater Hartford Festival of Jazz Generations Big Band, Nicole Zoraitis and Chris Lewis, Hey Love Collective featuring Uni and Duju Tile, don't know who that is, Lakeisha Benjamin and Phoenix is at 6:30, and at 8:30 wraps up with Carl Allen presents a jazz message, the music of the Jazz Messenger is very cool, Donald Harrison on the sax, Bill Pierce on the sax, Benny Green on the piano, Alexander Claffey, on the bass, Carl Allen on the drums, very cool, and then Eddie Allen on the trumpet. This is the Greater Hartford Festival of Jazz this weekend, talking too much. I got to take a deep breath here. And again, hartfordjazz.org. I can't say it enough. Go to the website. Jackie just talked about it. Go to the website. Make a donation. If you go to the park, please reach into your pocket. Give some money. This is a free festival. People look forward to this all year long. Go and support it. We were talking, Dwayne called earlier. I was having a chat with him. The price of tickets, we're looking at the Rehoboth Beach Jazz Fest,
2: yeah.
0: A great jazz fest, which I have been fortunate enough to go to for the past 15 years and work. Ticket prices are over $100 pretty much for every single show, per show. You're getting 3 days of music. You're getting 14, 15 acts here for free.
2: Right.
0: You got to be kidding me.
1: Right.
0: Seriously.
1: Yeah.
0: Go into your pocket. I can't say it enough. HartfordJazz.org. Got to give a shout out. Charles Christie.
1: Oh, yeah. Ricky, Charles has been doing it for a long time. Yeah.
0: Ricky Cassiano, yeah, Diane Rick. Bell, and, you know, as he affectionately calls me, my nephew, Alvin Carter. You know, Alvin is the production manager there who keeps that flowing.
2: It's hurting all the cats.
0: You know, it's just keeping everything. He keeps all the balls in the air juggling it.
2: Right.
0: Juggling it. You know, and
2: the other part, too, is they have lots of food trucks and stuff there.
1: They got food
2: it's
1: everywhere.
2: It's such a great time.
0: You know, there's
2: hanging
0: vendors,
2: out in the park, listening to jazz all day. It's the best time.
0: There's great food trucks. I want to mention the arts and crafts. There's a lot of arts and crafts there. And Devo, thank you for mentioning that. There's T-shirts. There's hats. I believe they have posters for sale. Actually, the T-shirts were nice.
2: Yeah.
0: Yeah, T-shirts are really, really nice this year. So, you know, they have those. But please, please, please, please, HartfordJazz.org, make a donation. I can't say it enough, keep the music alive. This is one of the great, great events, not in just Greater Hartford. This is one of the great events in Connecticut and in southern New England. Okay? It really, really is. We need to keep the music alive. And if you come down, Devo and I are going to be there running around somewhere doing something.
2: We'll be wearing our shirts.
0: You know, so, we have in our WRTC
2: our hats,
0: shirt.
2: Hats and shirts.
0: And hats and shirts in the park. Come and say hello to us.
1: Are you going to be bringing anybody on? Oh, okay, good.
0: Not sure yet.
1: No, but just surprise. You'll surprise.
0: I don't know yet. Yeah. I don't know yet. So, you know, but I'm probably working with a few people. I know I'm giving Jesse a little bit of
2: if you see a tall Irishman on the stage, it's Kevin.
1: Yeah, everybody knows him.
0: So
1: you can't miss him.
0: That's big, tall guy who talks too fast. So I got to lay off the coffee when I go to the Jazz Fest because I just talked about it. But Jesse, because I worked with her last week. Actually, I just remembered. I got all their CDs at my house.
2: Yeah.
0: But I can't forget those.
2: Don't bring those.
0: Can you take these home?
1: Bring the merch. Don't forget the merch.
0: She said, can you take these home with you so I don't have to carry them? I said, yeah, of course I'll take them home. You know, just, it's like, you know, that's I say, I'm either very trustworthy or very stupid. You know, people just hand me hundreds of dollars worth of CDs and, you know, can you take care of these?
2: That's the best way to get music from the artists is right there when they play. Because
0: they sign
2: record stores and stuff, they don't stock anything.
1: You can't find it in the stores.
0: You can't. And this is not only supporting the artists, you're supporting the festival.
1: Yeah.
0: You know, they take a little bit of a percentage, not a lot. They take a little bit of a percentage. Another way to support the Jazz Fest, but you're supporting the artist who's going to sign the CD. You know, I mean, that's something. It really is.
1: You get to take pictures with them. You get to be there.
0: Talk to them.
1: Up close and personal.
0: You know,
1: see them for what they really are.
0: You know,
1: they are.
0: Yeah, and this is, you know, the people that we know and that we have worked with, we're really in the, you know, the contemporary jazz, funk, fusion, R&B, soul music, as I call it, you know, genre. And we have worked with these Devo and I have been, you know, have been working, you know, Smooth Jazz for Scholars. Jackie and I have been working.
1: A Great Hartford Jazz Fest.
0: Greater Hartford Jazz Fest. We did a lot of shows. We did a lot of live shows at Art Street Tavern,
1: Manchester Community College.
0: So we have interacted with a lot of these people. And, you know, there's a persona that they have on stage. And more often than not, you know, when they're off the stage, you can sit here and just talk to them like this.
1: Right, they're real people.
0: You know, they're real people. And, you know,
1: the ones that aren't, they're going to be who they are no matter what.
0: Yeah, no matter what. You know, and you know, I could talk hours about it, but, you know, God rest his soul, you know, Nick Colione, and had this big personality on stage. God bless him. One of the funniest people I ever met in my life, and I was out on the road with him, you know, numerous shows I went out with.
1: Joe Sample was fun too.
0: Joe Sample was great too. Joe Sample was, you know, he was so down to earth.
1: Yeah, I know, real people.
0: He was so down to earth.
1: And Nick, what was the Spanish gentleman that we had?
0: Oh, Gatto.
1: Gato Barbieri.
0: Gatto like Jackie.
1: That is a whole nother story.
0: And I'll end with this. It was raining.
2: We have to talk about later.
0: No. It was raining, and it was, I can't tell you who was opening, but it was Nestor Torres.
1: Oh, yeah.
0: And Gatto. And we had torrential rain
1: poured that whole day.
0: And probably about 8 or 8:30, it stopped because Nestor said, "God rest, God bless him." He said, "I'm not leaving, Kevin, until I play." He says, "I don't care if it's my guitar player on the acoustic guitar. I'll stand here and play. I don't care about the PA." And I was like, "And Gatto disappeared. He went across the street to have adult beverages, right?
1: Of course, came in with him."
0: Jeff from Snow Sound at that point they were using, Jeff McHugh. Great, one of the best sound people I've ever worked with. He's like, "We can light it up, you know, turn the sound on and everything, it'll light on." He said, "We got to get the stage dry." And we're sweeping the water off the stage.
1: That's what I said earlier. Wow. People come for the show, but they don't realize how much back work is in there. Right.
0: And I was involved. I was working a little bit in production at the Jazz Fest then. And we had probably 500 people in the park, and people were under tarps and everything. And at
1: the
0: that
1: real
0: point,
1: people stayed.
0: It stopped, and the sun came out for just a little bit, like, you know, 15, 20 minutes. But Nestor played, and I said, and we had teams who were set up working with the artists, and Jackie was working with Gatto. And I said, "I don't know where he is, but you got to go find him." And so he said, "Oh, he's at the bar across the street." I said, "Jack, I'm sorry. You got to go find him." And she's like, "Oh, Lord." You know, so whoever she...
1: You know, the irony of the whole situation was they told us, and this is, they told us he only wanted a male. He didn't want any females. So I figured, you know, that's where Byron came in. So Byron was supposed to take
0: Byron him... Byron to getting dragged in again,
1: Byron
0: buddy.
1: Was supposed to take him to the trailer and bring him and find him all... As soon as he saw, he came around the corner and he saw me. Forget. I said, "I thought you said he only wanted a guy."
0: Yeah, his tour manager.
1: And, oh man, the tour manager. He doesn't want females. He only wants males. So we get in there, and this man latched on to me like, "What? He would not let me go."
2: That's probably why.
0: Oh, because it was you and. Correct me if I'm wrong. Wasn't it you and Robin that had to go over to the bar to get him?
1: Yeah. I think we had to go over there to get him in the rain.
0: And it might have been Ricky, too. It might have been the three, because I don't know where he is. Go get him.
1: Yeah, we had to go get him.
0: Oh, yeah, my Rick God. Rick Cassiano. I got to ask him about that.
1: Do you remember?
0: Yeah, it was Jackie and Robin. He had to go over to Black Eyed Sally's.
1: And we got him.
0: We got stories. And then the weekend ended. It was Saturday night. It was, you'll like this, Saturday night was Connie Cole, Special Effects, Marion Meadows, and Bobby Caldwell with a 12-piece R&B band.
1: Oh, wow. Yeah, that was great.
0: And then Sunday was Phil Woods, Patricia Barber, and we ended our tenure at the Jazz Fest at that point with Joe Sample.
1: Yeah.
0: And Joe Sample had a you know, 75 or 90 minute contract, and he had said, "Hey, you know, what's our drop dead time tonight? You know, can we go a little bit longer? Sure. And I was calling him Mr. Sample, and he goes, "No, my name is Joe. My name is Joe. Yeah. Yeah.
1: He always assigned me certain people. I got Gatto when I had Sample.
0: Oh, and Jim.
2: Nice.
0: Yeah. And Robin was running between the hotel and the shuttle and getting everybody. And she goes, "You're gonna love Mr. Sample. He is unbelievable." And
1: well,
0: he was
1: my favorite of all of them. I love Joe Sample, but nobody to me is Gerald Albright.
0: That's a sweet man.
1: And I say sweet in the sense of kindness.
0: Yeah.
1: He never acted like he was, "I'm all this and about that." He was just genuine. "All right, what do you want me to do?"
0: Yeah.
1: "Okay, let me go."
0: He was the first real big contemporary name. We brought him in.
1: He is really nice.
0: Yeah, we brought him in the first year that we were really involved. We brought the contemporary in. It was Special Effects and Gerald Albright. And we had, that was the first big year where there were 30,000 people in the park on a Saturday night.
2: Wow.
0: 30,000 people.
1: We had a good time.
0: And it was good.
2: Let's hope it's a big crowd.
0: Yeah, big. There will be big crowds. We've taken too much of your show up. We got to get out of here. So
1: he was real.
0: So, yeah, great people. So, I'm glad you came in. Thanks. You got to do this again. Yeah, and I'm sorry we took so much time in talking about your music.
2: No, no. I love all these stories.
0: We got
2: so many.
0: We got
1: tons.
0: We got something we can talk about.
2: And
0: on the air.
2: Not too often we get to hear Jackie the air.
0: No.
2: Not doing the community calendar.
0: No, talking. This is true. This is true. So thanks.
1: Going down memory lane.
0: I got... you got new Stones today?
2: Yes, I do have some
0: released
2: new Rolling
0: on Friday,
2: Stones.
0: Right?
2: Yeah.
0: What's it? Foreign Tongues?
2: Foreign Tongues.
0: Foreign Tongues. I heard that. See, I'm listening. I'm listening. I'm
2: new
0: getting
2: new Stones. We got new Stones.
0: New Stones. God, that's hard to believe. Huh?
1: How old is he now?
0: 80-something.
2: 80-something.
1: You know one thing about that gentleman? The reason he can hang in there that long, unlike a lot of other rock art musicians, he takes very good care of himself. He don't eat everything. He don't. Unlike his partner.
0: Yeah, well.
1: It's like the rocket rolled over him. He looks.
2: But he's still kicking too. Those guys.
0: Both of them.
2: I'm playing a track from the Rolling Stones today. Features Paul McCartney. You don't get any better than that.
0: No.
2: The Beatles and the Stones together.
0: Yeah, together. Yeah, that's pretty good. That is pretty good. That's more than pretty good. We're going to leave it at that. So, once again, as I always say, remember, as difficult as it is, life is very, very good. If there's somebody out there that you do love, why don't you let them know about it today and every day? One more time tonight, Paul Brown, Monday Night Jazz Fest, Jen Allen, and Dia Owens and the cookout. Thursday night is Lindsay Webster down at the Branford Jazz Fest. And Friday, the big one, the Greater Hartford Festival of Jazz, 35th edition, hartfordjazz.org. 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Please put your money where the music is. So have a great, great week. Be in the park on Saturday. Come up and say hello if you get a chance. Have yourself a great week. Take care of yourselves. God bless. Peace.
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That was Brooke Tomlinson, and I'm Devo, and this is the Devo Rock Show here on WRTC in Hartford. And started off the show with some new music from Air Traffic Controller. That was their new song, Going, Going, Gone. Phoebe Bridgers did her new song, Lost Boys, and Amelia Day did the song, Ego Trip. And that last one was Brooke Tomlinson with the track she did with Blue, and that was the song, Fear is a Liar. And lots of great stuff this morning. A little bit after 10 o'clock, we're going to be focusing on the music of Bill Kirchen, some old Commander Cody music that he was part of, and some stuff from his brand new album. So keep it locked here on WRTC in Hartford. All right, this next one's brand new from U2. This is their new song, Street of Dreams.

new record that we're going to hear some music from in just a little bit. But first, I'm going to play a song that he did with Dan Hicks. And this is the Dan Hicks classic, Word to the Wise. Bill Kirchen.

0: Well, Billy, you sure got a nice record going here.
1: Well, thank you, Dan.
0: But something's kind of bothering me.
1: What's that?
0: Well, some people talk a little too much about each other.
1: Yeah, I know what you mean.
0: Yeah, it gets the wrong vibe happening. Why do you say we set them straight on it?
1: I'm right behind you.

All right, hey, it's Bill Kirchen, King of Diesel Billy, and you are listening to the Devo Rock Show on WRTC in Hartford, Connecticut. So get on with it.

Bill Kirchen from his new album Cat Out of the Bag. That was a song called Mercy Light. And then prior to that, we heard a couple other tracks from that new album, City Mix and Black Sheep. And then we had a track that featured Commander Cody on keyboards, and that was the song Bump Wood. And then we had his great song Hammer of the Honky Tonk Gods, the title track from that album. And then we started with the song Word to the Wise, featuring Dan Hicks. Great music from Bill Kirchen, still putting on great shows, and it was great getting a chance to meet him on Friday night. And this is the Devo Rock Show here on WRTC in Hartford, and things are going to start getting hot here in Hartford. It's 81 degrees right now, but it's going to get up to 88 a little bit later on under mostly sunny skies. And then tomorrow it really gets hot with a heat advisory here in Hartford. It's going to get up to 96 degrees under mostly sunny skies. And then same thing for Wednesday, very hot, high of 97 degrees. And we might have a thunderstorm as well. And then on Thursday, it starts to break a little bit, high of 93 under mostly sunny skies. And then Friday, high of 88 degrees. So definitely find a cool place to be here in Hartford this next week. All right, this next one is by a band called Yarn, and they have a brand new album out called Saturday Night Sermon. This is their new song, Good Things.

It's Golden Messenger with their song Heavy World, and that's from their album People. And then prior to that, we had the Tedeschi Trucks Band with a track from their new album Future Soul. That was Crazy Crying. And then we started with Yarn with a track from their new album Saturday Night Sermon called Good Things. And this next one's by a band that's been around for a while, from the 80s, Haircut 100, and they just released a new album called Boxing the Compass. This is their new song, Rain Cloud.

Yo, yo, yo, boys and girls, this is Adam, a.k.a. Low Cut Connie, and you are smart and cool, and you got good taste, because you're listening to my main man, Devo, on the Devo Rock Show on WRTC Hartford.

That was Joe Bonamassa with his new song, Treat Her Right. That's from his new live album, Recorded in Court, and it's a tribute to Rory Gallagher. And I'm not sure if that was a Rory Gallagher track, but I'm pretty sure it was. And then prior to that was Low Cut Connie with a track from their new album, Living in the USA. That was Palpitations. And then we started with Haircut 100 with their song Rain Cloud from their new album, Boxing the Compass. And this is the Devo Rock Show here on WRTC in Hartford, 89.3 FM and at WRTCFM.com, streaming wherever you are in the world. And we're here 24/7 all the time with all different kinds of music. 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

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Over at the Xfinity Center in Hartford, Saturday, July 25th, it's the Dave Matthews Band. And over at New Park Brewing in West Hartford, Friday, July 17th, it's Dumb Love. Wednesday, July 22nd, it's Howard Levy and the Howard Levy Four. And Saturday, July 25th, it's the Rob Glassman Band. Over at Infinity Hall in Hartford, Patty Griffin is Sunday, July 26th, and the Outlaws are Sunday, August 9th. And over at Infinity Hall in Norfolk, Howie Day is Saturday, July 18th. Over at Black Eyed Sally's in Hartford, Friday, July 17th, it's Down the Alley. Saturday, July 18th, it's Otis and the Hurricanes. Fran Drew and Lucky Strikes are Friday, July 24th. And Petey Hop and the Jackrabbits is Saturday, July 25th. Sunday, July 26th at Black Eyed Sally's, it's Jimmy Carpenter with Chris Tofield. And Friday, July 31st, it's Mark Morris and the Faye Doo-Doo Band. And over at the Katherine Hepburn Theater in Old Saybrook, Tuesday, July 14th, it's Jay and the Americans. Patty Griffin is Wednesday, July 15th. Friday and Saturday, July 24th and 25th, it's the Lightfoot Band. And the James Hunter Six is Sunday, August 9th. And the Cold Stairs is Wednesday, August 12th. And Thursday, August 13th at the Kate, it's Allie Venable. And over at the Space Ballroom in Hamden, Tuesday, July 14th, it's Craig Finn with Patterson Hood, X Faces with Saints of Solomon, Deep Within, and American Amnesia is at the Space on Wednesday, July 15th. Thursday, July 16th, it's Eric Hutchinson with Seth Adam. Friday, July 17th, it's Royal Thunder with Coma Hole and Mama Doom. Tuesday, July 21st, it's Sunday Cruise, World's Greatest Dad, and Cinema Stare. And the School of Rock All-Stars come to the Space on Thursday, July 23rd. Friday, July 24th, it's Max Saturn with Alder Maze and Atlas Alta. And Sunday, July 26th, it's Judge Bold with Pale Horse, Ambitions, and Last Order. The Melvins are Wednesday, July 29th. Thursday, July 30th at the Space, it's Gangrene with FU's Tree Worm and Local Hero. Heathen with Void and Dystopica is Friday, July 31st. And Saturday, August 1st, catch Noah Richardson with Similar Kind and the Rock Academy, and Elliot with Gracer and Montclair is at the Space on Sunday, August 2nd. 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Atomic Habits with Marcus King, Chris Dave, and Mono Neon is Friday, July 31st. 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Grace Potter comes to the Ridgefield Playhouse on Sunday, August 2nd. And Three Dog Night is Thursday, August 6th. And over at College Street Music Hall in New Haven, Jack White is Saturday, July 18th. And Wednesday, July 22nd, it's Lyle Lovett with Hayes Carl. And Friday, August 7th, it's Franz Ferdinand. And over at Arch Street Tavern in Hartford, Friday, July 17th, it's Shakedown. Greenhouse is Saturday, July 18th. The Mushroom Cloud and Days In is Saturday, July 25th. Friday, August 7th, it's PX3 with Gordon Sterling and the People. And over at the Hungry Tiger in Manchester, Friday, July 17th, it's Violent Rain with Root. Saturday, July 18th, it's 384 East with the Watkins Glen Band. And Friday, July 24th, it's the PPT Band with the Nakeds. And over at Bridge Street Live in Collinsville, Good Acoustics is Friday, July 17th, and Jeff Pitchell and Texas Flood is Saturday, August 1st. And over at the Webster Theater in Hartford, Eva Under Fire is Saturday, July 18th. Heavy Hitter is Wednesday, July 22nd. Riley is Friday, July 24th. Nine Vicious is Wednesday, July 29th. And Drake Bell is Friday, July 31st. And over at Toad's Place in New Haven, Wednesday, July 22nd, it's Social Distortion. El Mien is Tuesday, July 28th. Thursday, August 6th, catch Dog Park with Faye Lacey and Telescreens. And over at Cafe 9 in New Haven,
Local Honeymoon, Snowpiler, Truther, and Arms Like Roses are Friday, July 17th. And over at the Cellar in Treadwell in Hamden, Friday, July 17th, it's Ancient Death, Torn Open, Sin, Weaker, and Divergence. And Saturday, July 18th, it's Folk the Patriarchy, Carmen O'Neill.

That was Graham Coxon with a track from his new album called There's a Little House. And then prior to that, we had Sunflower Bean with their song Take Out Your Insides from their Mortal Primetime album. And then we had a band called A View of Earth from the Moon. And that was their song Blood to Wine. And then we started with Future Birds with their track Ghost Moon from their album Far Out Country. And this next one is by a band called The Temper Trap, and this is their new song, Into the Wild.

0: All right, we started off that last set with The Temper Trap with their song Into the Wild. And that comes from their new album, Sungazer. And then we had Feeder with their great song, Forget About Tomorrow. Ms. Insane did Everything in Gold. And that last one was New Dad with their song, Pretty. Well, that's the end of the Devo Rock Show. I'll be back next Monday morning with lots more rock and roll. Keep it locked here on WRTC in Hartford. We got some great reggae music coming up next. See ya.
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0: bless up to each and everyone. It's a blessed Monday.
1: From the very first moment I saw you.
0: Boy, the only reason why they get me attack. This technology is a blessing, but boy, oh boy, when them weather fi act up, I saw. I like when these technologies start to act up, huh?
2: It's a mess.
0: Listen to me. It's beautiful. It's beautiful. I got 8 terabytes. And I don't know what happened. The thing just jumped out. And the folder what I'm going in there, I program it. I got all kind of music in there where I put it in there, I didn't even realize I even have it. So the last song I was playing, My Father Barney, I was about to go deeper. He said, no, stop it yourself. It's like the hard drive said, you go too hard, but it's okay. I said, me, I go deep, me, I deep, I play next Sunday, and I was about to draw another one. The hard drive said, no, stop it. I'm wondering if somebody out there hating on me. It's all right. Well, bless up yourself, ladies, your battery gear problem. Check my boy over Interstate. It will bless you up. And jazz is coming up next. Bless up to each and every one. They say, another one bite the dust. I was about to play that song too. It's the reason why the computer just kick out the hard drive. And you know, bless up each and every one.

0: we say so long, I love you, my brother, I love you, my sister, whoever you are. Whether you worship in your church, kneel in your temple, or pray in your mosque, you and I are children of one faith. For the diverse paths of religion are fingers of the loving hand of one supreme being, a hand extended to all, offering completeness of spirit to all, eager to receive all. Father time, Mother Earth willing, we do it together again.
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Good Monday afternoon to everybody. This is Jim from Jim's Jazz, bringing you jazz every Monday from 3 to 6 p.m. So we try to start your week off right, and the weather sure has been helping. Kind of nice out there today. A little warm, but not too bad. Started set off today with David Sanborn from Only Everything. We did Let the Good Times Roll. Then Ella Fitzgerald from Love Letters from Ella and I've Got the World on a String. Grover Washington Jr. from Soulful Strut. I can count the times. Then we had Giacomo Gates from The Revolution Will Be Jazz, which is a compilation of Gil Scott-Heron tunes. We did Legend in His Own Mind. And we just heard Grace Kelly from Man with a Hat and Everything, Every Time We Say Goodbye. We're going to continue on now with something from Freddie Hubbard, but studio line here is 860-297-2450.

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The series will continue every Monday night through August 10th. All concerts are free. 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This year's series will include celebrations of Latin jazz, women in jazz for social justice, and venerated elder jazz musicians. July 13th is Celebrating Women in Jazz with Jen Allen and The One Project opening for India Owens and The Cookout. In the Case of Rain, the concerts will be held at Asylum Hill Congregational Church, 814 Asylum Avenue in Hartford. Rain date information is posted by noon on the day of the concert at www.hartfordjazzsociety.com. The Nutmeg Restaurant in South Windsor presents the big band sound of the 1940s band on the second Tuesday of every month. 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A local or regional artist opens the show with a jam session that will follow. The Red Satin Jazz Band on the third Wednesday of every month. Showtime is 8 p.m. The Town of Branford presents the Branford Jazz on the Green Series. 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Thursday, July 16th, is contemporary jazz vocalist Lindsay Webster. Coming up on Friday, July 17th through Sunday, July 19th, is the 35th Annual Greater Hartford Festival of Jazz, taking place in Bushnell Park in downtown Hartford. 3 days and evenings of great free live jazz music. For all information, is hartfordjazz.org. 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

Well, had a nice set, started that off with something from Freddie Hubbard from his album Hubcap and O.C. May. Then we had the Squirrel Nut Zippers from Perennial Favorites. We did Lowdown Man. Then one of my favorite vocalists, Stacy Kent. We did I Know I Dream album, and we did Make It Up. The Brubeck Brothers Quartet followed that with something from Lifetimes called Presence. And we just heard Mike Stern from his album Odds or Evens and the title tune off that album. Well, I want to make sure you can catch us just about anywhere. 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This is WRTC Hartford, and we're going to continue on with the Ed Palermo Big Band.

Once again, you're listening to Jim's Jazz on a lovely Monday afternoon, and a nice little walk across campus today. We started that set off with the Ed Palermo Big Band from the album Take Your Clothes Off When You Dance. And we did Gumbo Variations. Followed that up with Michael Bublé from It's Time. We did Try a Little Tenderness. Then the Paris Combo, the title tune off the album Living Room. Then we had Otmar Liebert from the Santa Fe Sessions. That's with Luna Negra, of course. And we did Turkish Night. And we just heard Paul the Trombonist from Journey to the World. We did Popcorn Butter. Well, we're going to continue rolling on here. We're going to have something from the Dizzy Gillespie Alumni All-Star Big Band. And keeping it coming at you. 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And studio line here, 860-297-2450.

0: Hey, man, you seen that bear go by here?
1: A bear?
0: Yeah, man, he had on a Ranger's hat.
1: A bear with a Ranger's hat? Ah, come on, man.
0: Yeah, man, he had a shovel in his hand, too.
1: Oh, did he have a picnic basket, too?
0: No, man, not that bear. You know, like the bear that checks out the forest, man.
1: Oh, what's he checking out, man?
0: Well, like he's checking out for careless people, man, who start fires in the forest.
1: Well, that sounds real heavy, man.
0: Hey, well, it is. You know, like every year some dude forgets to put out his campfire and a match or a cigarette or something else, you know. And like thousands of acres go up in smoke.
1: Up in smoke, man?
0: That's right. Yeah, smoke. Like in fire that could burn up this place.
1: Yeah?
0: Yeah, and that's why the bear, he says, only you can prevent forest fires.
1: Hey, I know that bear, man. What's his name again?
0: Smokey Bear.
1: Well, why do you need him for, man?
0: Because I need a ride back to the city.
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Well, we started that set off with something from the Dizzy Gillespie Alumni All-Star Big Band. From the album Things to Come, we did A Night in Tunisia, the classic. And Alan Toussaint followed that up with something from Bright, Mississippi. We did Singin' the Blues. Then the West Point Band from Turning Points. We did Infant Eyes. Virginia Schneck from VA did Do Something. And we just heard Weather Report from the album Heavy Weather and the tune, of course, Birdland. You're listening to Jim's Jazz here on a Monday afternoon. Coming up on our final hour here, I'll be here till 6. Then we got Jocko Jim taking over. And we're going to keep you jazzed up till then. And studio line here, 860-297-2450. And we're going to continue on now with something from Houston Person.

The WRTC Community Calendar looks like this. 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Adam Carey Boyle's conductor. For more information, 860-987-5900. The Simsbury Community Band Summer Concert Series continue July 15th, Night at the Movies. July 29th, Sounds of Summer. 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The Trinity College Summer Music Series continue. 6 p.m. concerts are inside the chapel. 7 p.m. the Carolyn concerts are on the quad, rain or shine. July 15th, 6 p.m. in the chapel, The Music of the Soul, Edward Pleasant, baritone, Beth Palmer, piano. 7 p.m. on the quad, Jeremy Ng. July 22nd, New Haven String Quartet in the chapel. 7 p.m. on the quad, Margaret Pan. The Mark Twain House and Museum presents The Adventures of Huckleberry Finn, a puppet show, July 17th, 18th, 19th, and 20th, starting 7 p.m. each night. This production is a faithful adaptation of Twain's classic novel, presented in a highly theatrical and innovative way by master puppet and mask maker Robert Voigt. For more information, it's 860-247-0998. Enjoy yourself from WRTC Hartford.

Well, we started that set off with Houston Person from the album Chemistry, and we did Bye Bye Blackbird. Then we followed that up with the 1 O'Clock Lab Band from the University of Northern Texas in Denton, Texas. That was Lab 94, and A Little Brightness was the tune. Then we had Fun One from Van Morrison and Joey DeFrancesco. They got together for an album called You're Driving Me Crazy. And we did Close Enough for Jazz. Love that version of that. And then the Alan Broadbent Trio from Moment's Notice, My Old Flame. And we just had Spirogyra from Incognito. We did Stripes. So hopefully you're enjoying this afternoon. I know I am. Being able to play a bunch of tunes for you is a lot of fun, and I get to listen in. So it's double fun for me. But I'll be here till 6 o'clock, and we will continue on now with something from the Sarasota Sunset Big Band.

From the Saturday Evening Post, this is the Post Perspective for July 13th. Today in 1918, the Post editors argued it was time to reconsider what states' rights meant. At issue was a campaign to limit child labor in America. Over 2 million children were then employed in factories, mines, farmers, and on street corners, often with no regard for their health or welfare. To limit child exploitation, Congress passed a law that prohibited interstate commerce of goods produced by children under the age of 14. But the Supreme Court struck down the law, saying it infringed on states' rights to regulate working conditions within their borders. The Post editors disagreed. States were no longer autonomous in their commerce, they wrote. Manufacturing in the modern era had made states increasingly dependent on each other. The livelihood of most Americans ran across state lines. The idea of self-sufficient states was the remnant of a distant era, said the editors. The court's argument was just another example of how states' rights were used to put property rights above human interests. There's more from the Post at SaturdayEveningPost.com.

Well, we started that set off with something from the Sarasota Sunset Big Band. We did Groovin' Hard. Then Arturo Sandoval from Swingin', Real McBop. Art Blakey and the Jazz Messengers from One for All, Green is Mean. Then we had Manhattan Transfer from The Junction. We did Tequila. Johnny Hartman did Songs from the Heart, I'm Glad There Is You. And we just heard Keiko Matsui along with Valerie Carter from the Sapphire album and Don't Turn on the Light. Well, we're going to leave you now with Jocko's Good Hands, and I'm going to leave you a couple tunes here. One from Sergio Mendes, Brasileiro album, and Pipoca. And then we have my classic going out tune, Sharon Jones and the Dap Kings from Soul of a Woman, Matter of Time. So you all take care of yourselves and take care of each other. We will catch you next Monday, 3 to 6, same bat time, same bat channel.

Greetings and salutations. This is Jocko Jim. Got to thank the jazz man, Jim, who was just here before me. Thank you, jazz man. Yes, indeedy, sweetie. Today is July 13th, 2026. If it's your birthday, happy birthday, baby. When you're on the road, the Jocko would plead with you. Keep both hands on the wheel and all of those eyes on the road, okay? Remember, the car is not the place to be making up your face. I'd rather be talking to you than talking about you. If you should have me in your homes, thanks so much for the love. Set a place for me at the table. You know I like biscuits, and you got to have some gravy. And if by chance you should take me to heart, thanks so much for the love right back at you. Got a good show for you tonight. Hope you enjoy what I've tried to do, because I did it just for you.

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chicks and girls all over London, and I've got to track them down in just a few more hours.

On the Jocko Jim Gig and Get Together right here on WRTC 89.3. Perhaps you've noticed a theme in the first stroll through the Grooveyard of Soul this evening. Of course, I started it off with The Temptations, Somewhere from West Side Story, 1957. The music by Leonard Bernstein and lyrics by Stephen Sondheim, Somewhere, done by Mr. David Ruffin and the Temptations. Stanley Holloway, Get Me to the Church on Time. That came from My Fair Lady, 1964. The music was Frederick Lowe and Andre Previn. My Fair Lady, Get Me to the Church on Time. And Mr. Stevie Wonder checked in with the music from Rent, the song Seasons of Love, was 1996. Jonathan Larson was the man behind the story, the lyrics, and the music. And, of course, Quincy Jones and Mabel King. Mabel King was the lead you just heard on The Wiz. Of course, Quincy Jones's take on The Wizard of Oz, No Bad News, and music from The Wiz of 1978. Mabel King, she was the witch, the Wicked Witch of the West. She was Evil Inn. That's what you heard right here on WRTC 89.3 FM. As I'm fond of saying, you never know what you'll hear here. I got your quiz in kind of a different fashion tonight, so pay attention. It will be themes from TV shows. I'm going to play a theme. You tell me the television show that theme was from, okay? If you know, give the Jocko a call at 860-297-2450, and the themes will be played back to back to back to back, okay? So keep your Jocko Jim ears on. Here is the first theme. What was the television show that this was a theme for?

I'm the Jocko Jim Gigan. Get together right here on WRTC. The Jocko didn't fool anybody with that. Mary Barbara started it off. She knew right away who it was. So did John. So did Jose. So did Paul and Robert, Maria, Gretchen, Jennifer, Juanita, Alice, Barbara, Brenda. They all knew that was the William Tell Overture from the Lone Ranger, Mr. Rossini's music. Quiz question number two. I've got another TV theme coming up. What is the show? If you know, give the Jocko a call at 860-297-2450.

On the Jocko Jim get together right here on WRTC. The Jocko didn't fool anybody. The baby boomers chimed in on that one. The baby boomers knew right away. So let me tell you, I tried to write down your names as quickly as I could. If I get it wrong, please forgive me. Alice, John, Hitchie, I think, H-I-T-C-H-I-E, Hitchie, Maria, Paul, James, Gretchen, Gwendolyn, Barbara, Mary, they all knew that that was the theme from the old TV show Alfred Hitchcock, music by Charles Gounod. Funeral March of a Marionette is actually the name of the piece. Alfred Hitchcock used to come on with that. Here is another one for you. Right here on WRTC 89.3 FM. If you know what movie this was from, give the Jocko a call at 860-297-2450. I will tell you this, it was a very scary movie. Here is the theme. If you know what the movie was, give me a call at 860-297-2450.

On the Jocko Jim Gig and Get Together right here on WRTC. I thought I would get people on this one, but I was wrong. As usual, the Jocko was wrong. George, Alfred, Barbara, Keo, Helen, Francis, Jose, Maria, and Butch, all new. That was from the 1973 horror film, The Exorcist. Oh, yeah. Mike Oldfield did that for us. And here is your final TV quiz theme. If you know what television show this theme was from, give the Jocko a call at 860-297-2450. And right after that, we'll be getting to your four-pack.

Right here on the Jocko Jim Gig and Get Together on WRTC 89.3 FM. We had callers who called in, and surprisingly to me, I thought this would be a very easy one. Nobody got it. I'm really surprised that no one knew the TV show that this was a theme from, because it was a monster TV show for years. So let me go ahead and take you out of your misery. I heard from my man Peter in East Hartford. Peter's got his Jocko Jim ears on. I'm always grateful for that. Thank you, buddy. Let's see. Nobody. I'm looking at my list here. Nobody got it. It's the theme from Hill Street Blues. Mike Posts did it. Hill Street Blues. Remember that show on TV? A monster TV show. Yes, it was. Hill Street Blues was your theme. And for those of you not familiar with my show, I do a four-pack of one particular group where I play four songs from that particular artist. And I got some requests to go back and find a very popular group from the 60s and 70s. And I found a group, and I think you'll recognize many of their tunes, even if you don't know their names. Here you go. The four-pack this evening on the Jocko Jim Gig and Get Together, The Drifters.

Right here on WRTC 89.3 FM. I'm Jock Gold Jim. You just heard a four-pack from the Drifters. I know you are familiar with some of those songs I played. We started it off with the Carole King tune, I believe. Carole King wrote that, Up on the Roof. And we followed that with Dance With Me. And then we finished that up with On Broadway and This Magic Moment. The Drifters. Yeah, that was a hot group. I remember growing up listening to them, and my dad was very, very fond of the Drifters. This is WRTC 89.3 FM. I'm Jocko Jim, and Jocko has a question. I want to know if you love me, baby.

on the Taco Jim Gig and Get Together. I just got a call from Helen. Helen said she wanted to hear a song she hasn't heard in decades. And she said it was a time in her life when she was very, very happy and young and healthy and everything was going fine. And she said, Jocko, if you could find that and play that for me, I will forever be grateful. Well, Helen, if you say it, the Jocko's going to play it. Here it is, The Times So Much in Love.

0: There you go, Helen. Got a call from Jesse. Jesse and his wife didn't make it. They are divorced, but they have a son. And Jesse has visitation rights with his little man on the weekends. And Jesse called and he said, Jocko, there was a song. I don't know the singer and I don't know the words of the song, but it talked about a father's visits with his son, the weekend visits, and how fast the boy was growing and how much he missed his ex-wife. And I know the song that Jesse is talking about. And Jesse, if you say it, Jocko's going to play it. So here it is. The song is called Daddy's Little Man, and it's O.C. Smith.
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I wanna buy some ice cream.

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The heartbeats, I want to know. The times, so much in love. O.C. Smith, Daddy's little man. And of course, Mr. Harry Chapin had the cats in the cradle. It is now time for your mystery artist here on the Jocko Jim gig and get together. If you know who this is, give the Jocko a call at 860-297-2450. It is time for your mystery artist, and right after that, we'll be getting to what's in the box. If you know the mystery artist, give me a call at 860-297-2450.

on the Jocko Jim get together. The Jocko didn't fool anybody with that. I thought I would, but again, the Jocko was wrong. I do love Margie, though. Margie called me. Margie said it was men down under. There you go, Margie. You get credit, baby. You got your Jocko Jim ears on. It's actually Men at Work. The song is Down Under. Bob, Helen, Thomas, George, Mary, Jennifer, Alfred, all knew the mystery artist was Men at Work. Down Under was the tune. And if you're not familiar with my show, you will know, you will learn that I have a part of the show where I ask you what's in a box, and it will fit in a box, okay? So it's not something like the Taj Mahal or a giraffe. No, it will actually fit in a box. I give you clues. You tell me what's in the box. All right, here you go. Are you ready? I am not edible. You cannot eat me. No, no, no, no, no. A, I can be metal or plastic. B, though both sexes use me, I am primarily used by females. C, I hold this in its place. And D, I share the same name as English policemen. What's in the box? If you don't, give the Jocko a call at 860-297-2450. I am not edible. A, I can be metal or plastic. B, though both sexes use me, I am primarily used by females. C, I hold this in its place. And D, I share the same name as English policemen. What's in the box? Give the Jocko a call at 860-297-2450 if you know.

on the Jocko Jim get together right here on WRTC 89.3. I thought this was really easy, but only one person got it, and of course, it would be my cousin, Zadi, down there in Maryland. I'll give you the clues again so you can kick yourself when I tell you what it is. I am not edible. A, I can be metal or plastic. B, though both sexes use me, I am primarily used by females. C, I hold this in its place. And D, I share the same name as English policemen. What's an English policeman? He's a bobby. What holds things in place? A bobby pin. That's what was in the box of the Jocko Jim gig and get together right here on WRTC 89.3. I have a dedication to the Jocko from Joyce. Joyce called in and said, Jocko, I want you to play this from me to you. All right, Joyce. Having some fun. Thank you for having your Jocko Jim ears on, and thank you for sending a dedication in to the Jocko.

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How do you like me now?

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She reminds you of another girl, didn't she, Brian? I ought to pay them. Grandma told me it's a poor fox that has only one hole. You figure it out.

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Joyce, thank you for the dedication, baby. I am so pleased and happy that you thought of the Jocko. Thank you, Joyce. The Jocko does belong to you, and to you, and to you, and to you, and to you too. All my listeners, thank you so very much. Commit a random act of kindness today. Smile at somebody. Give it away. You never know. I'd like to thank all the artists that made this possible tonight. And thank all of you for calling in and making it fun. Margie, thanks, baby. Mary Barbara, thank you so much. And all of you who called in. My man Peter from East Hartford, my cousin Zani, and so many, many, many more. Thank you so much. God willing and the creek don't rise, I'll be here next Monday. I see Michelle is in the house. The diva is here. Yes, indeedy. She's gonna rock your world.

Devo here with the Rock Calendar of Events for the Hartford area. Over at the Xfinity Center in Hartford, Saturday, July 25th, it's the Dave Matthews Band. And over at New Park Brewing in West Hartford, Friday, July 17th, it's Dumb Love. Wednesday, July 22nd, it's Howard Levy and the Howard Levy Four. And Saturday, July 25th, it's the Rob Glassman Band. Over at Infinity Hall in Hartford, Patty Griffin is Sunday, July 26th, and the Outlaws are Sunday, August 9th. And over at Infinity Hall in Norfolk, Howie Day is Saturday, July 18th. Over at Black Eyed Sally's in Hartford, Friday, July 17th, it's Down the Alley. Saturday, July 18th, it's Otis and the Hurricanes. Fran Drew and Lucky Strikes are Friday, July 24th. And Petey Hop and the Jackrabbits is Saturday, July 25th. Sunday, July 26th at Black Eyed Sally's, it's Jimmy Carpenter with Chris Tofield. And Friday, July 31st, it's Mark Morris and the Faye Doo-Doo Band. And over at the Katherine Hepburn Theater in Old Saybrook, Tuesday, July 14th, it's Jay and the Americans. Patty Griffin is Wednesday, July 15th. Friday and Saturday, July 24th and 25th, it's the Lightfoot Band. And the James Hunter Six is Sunday, August 9th. And the Cold Stairs is Wednesday, August 12th. And Thursday, August 13th at the Kate, it's Allie Venable. And over at the Space Ballroom in Hamden, Tuesday, July 14th, it's Craig Finn with Patterson Hood, X Faces with Saints of Solomon, Deep Within, and American Amnesia is at the Space on Wednesday, July 15th. Thursday, July 16th, it's Eric Hutchinson with Seth Adam. Friday, July 17th, it's Royal Thunder with Coma Hole and Mama Doom. Tuesday, July 21st, it's Sunday Cruise, World's Greatest Dad, and Cinema Stare. And the School of Rock All-Stars come to the Space on Thursday, July 23rd. Friday, July 24th, it's Max Saturn with Alder Maze and Atlas Alta. And Sunday, July 26th, it's Judge Bold with Pale Horse, Ambitions, and Last Order. The Melvins are Wednesday, July 29th. Thursday, July 30th at the Space, it's Gangrene with FU's Tree Worm and Local Hero. Heathen with Void and Dystopica is Friday, July 31st. And Saturday, August 1st, catch Noah Richardson with Similar Kind and the Rock Academy, and Elliot with Gracer and Montclair is at the Space on Sunday, August 2nd. 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Dockin is Saturday, July 25th. Art Garfunkel is Tuesday, July 28th. Atomic Habits with Marcus King, Chris Dave, and Mono Neon is Friday, July 31st. Fantagram is Saturday, August 1st. Grace Potter comes to the Ridgefield Playhouse on Sunday, August 2nd. And Three Dog Night is Thursday, August 6th. And over at College Street Music Hall in New Haven, Jack White is Saturday, July 18th. And Wednesday, July 22nd, it's Lyle Lovett with Hayes Carl. And Friday, August 7th, it's Franz Ferdinand. And over at Arch Street Tavern in Hartford, Friday, July 17th, it's Shakedown. Greenhouse is Saturday, July 18th. The Mushroom Cloud and Days In is Saturday, July 25th. Friday, August 7th, it's PX3 with Gordon Sterling and the People. And over at the Hungry Tiger in Manchester, Friday, July 17th, it's Violent Rain with Root. Saturday, July 18th, it's 384 East with the Watkins Glen Band. And Friday, July 24th, it's the PPT Band with the Nakeds. And over at Bridge Street Live in Collinsville, Good Acoustics is Friday, July 17th, and Jeff Pitchell and Texas Flood is Saturday, August 1st. And over at the Webster Theater in Hartford, Eva Under Fire is Saturday, July 18th. Heavy Hitter is Wednesday, July 22nd. Riley is Friday, July 24th. Nine Vicious is Wednesday, July 29th. And Drake Bell is Friday, July 31st. And over at Toad's Place in New Haven, Wednesday, July 22nd, it's Social Distortion. El Mien is Tuesday, July 28th. Thursday, August 6th, catch Dog Park with Faye Lacey and Telescreens. And over at Cafe 9 in New Haven,
Local Honeymoon, Snowpiler, Truther, and Arms Like Roses are Friday, July 17th. And over at the Cellar in Treadwell in Hamden, Friday, July 17th, it's Ancient Death, Torn Open, Sin, Weaker, and Divergence. And Saturday, July 18th, it's Folk the Patriarchy, Carmen Olivia, Chaser 8, Thrill Driver, and Trashing Violet. And Friday, July 24th, at the Cellar on Treadwell, it's Dead Heart, Fully Blown 80s, Rusty Things, and Bad Dogs. Well, that's it for the Rock Calendar of Events here on WRTC in Hartford.

You're listening to WRTC Hartford. My name's Michelle. I will be here until 10:30. I am just playing a random assortment of songs. There's no theme. There's no kind of overarching concept with this. I'm just playing a bunch of random songs that I like. I hope you enjoy it. It's 8 o'clock. Well, just about. And what that means is that it's time for me to give a shout out to my dear friend Nancy. It's her bedtime. She's tucking herself in, and I just want to say, night, night, Nancy. Sweet dreams.